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1: I was born in New York City. When I was a teenager, I had a group of friends who went to the Village Vanguard for Sunday matinees and Birdland, where we sat in the listening section. 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